high-coloured shirts and boots like in the 60s to the John Lennon party that was happening in the World Park. People of all different colours and creeds were shaking hands, and together everyone was saying, "Long live John Lennon, the greatest one of them all."

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1: Oh, is it a little bit old?
2: That hurts. But your money for nothing, and your chicks for free.
1: Well, them groupie girls ain't what they're cracked up to be. Not all of them, anyway.
2: Well, I'd really.

0: 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What do you think?
1: Man, I don't know.
0: I really think that I can make some grade. There'll be some changes made. I think I was sharp there.
1: Just play one.

0: really like to find out for myself, don't you know, 'cause, like I said, I've had a sheltered life down here on Music Row.
1: Well, maybe so.
0: Well, what do you think, Mark?
1: I don't know.